0: mic till I throw up.
1: Now do a little dance for me, baby. 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

I just need to think. So I went to my buddy Mike just to see if he had just a tiny bit extra. 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So I went

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3: Euradio, il est 10h. Euradio, animons l'Europe.

Push Tetris. Girls. ESG. Girls. DNA. Girl. Lizzie Mercier de Clue. Girl. Teenage Jesus. Girl. Sonic Youth. Girl. Judy Nylon. Girl. June Tyson. Girl. Tom

Radio, Riot Girl, Chris Hind, Nina Hagen, Gay Advert, Stereo, Lab, Poison Ivy, Bikini Kill, Kira Rattler, Bertie Davis.

was quite reminiscent of previous welcomes brought on by losing bets. It may have been that the majority of women were yet to embrace their hip bones, and the cheap wraps of coke were yet

this imagined northerner was like a red rag to a robin. Yeah, it was. To this pseudo-literate, bumptious man, it was like a red rag to a robin.

progress in the business at his side. And a personally political income based on shortest priced each way doubles. He could only reimagine the dancing of Mills Lane, the great smell of fruit. But all that was in his mind's ear now was the grinning buffoons awaiting battle. Let's get ready to rumble, they'd say. Yeah, let's get ready to rumble.

Swilly back misses. Lajeune suggested it was the actual sensation of losing which actually helped him become interested in bear baiting and a verbal crisis.

Christmas divorce to enforce the law of averages, percentage based.

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water, baby, I don't need a boat. 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Rosemary, Parsley Sage, my home lady. 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Especially when you be singing songs to little Jakey. 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

of space when you saved me from the ether, plucked me from a dark hole and you gave me a little life, a chance to learn on this earth when you praise me. 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
0: Sorry, I didn't get that. 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